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What's up, the Night Show, Cola Cole? Make sure y'all follow me on IG and Twitter at Cola On Air, K-O-L-A On Air. Everybody who follows me right now will get followed back right now, all right? And I'm going to keep following you, too. Make sure that you double tap and show love, and I'm going to show it back, all right? Y'all, don't go anywhere. I'm here till midnight, the Night Show.

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Y'all follow me at Kola On Air. That's Kola with a K. K-O-L-A On Air. All one word. No periods. No underscores. None of that. Just follow me and I'll follow you back. Show love and I'm going to show it right back. All right? Stay connected. 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Y'all know what it is, though. 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

the Night Show with Cola Cola. Look, I'm going to tell you how you can win some cash, y'all. You can do it all through that Kiss Cash App contest. It's real simple. 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But y'all, make sure that your post is not private so that we can see it. 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So post now and win. Go ahead, take a screenshot right now. More good music after this. 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

0: 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It's Party Fontaine. You checking out Cola Cole on your Kiss 101.7. You hear me?
1: Huh?
2: Peace out. Yeah. 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

already know it's your boy Young LA, Mr. Ain't I, Grand Hustle checking in. You already know, man, I'm rocking with the station where music lives, man. 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Bye-bye.

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Ain't been out so long, girl, you been a homebody. 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Go and party with your friends, everything is on me.

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0: 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We also take it back.
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3: We in the building. 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

0: Hey, wake that ass up. Everybody wake that ass up. This is Red Man. I'm in the morning with DJ GQ and Melly Mel. The morning show. 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
1: 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Want to know what's going on? Here's the rumor report. 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
2: Okay, so congratulations to the 2026 class of inductees into the Rock and Roll Hall of Fame. This year is going to have some hip-hop and some soul and some R&B and a little bit of everything. This is one of the dopest classes I've seen. So this class has Wu-Tang Clan. That's big for hip-hop. Congratulations to the Wu-Tang Clan making it to the 2026 Rock and Roll Hall of Fame. Also, Sade, my girl, is going into the 2026 Rock and Roll Hall of Fame. Luther Vandross, well-deserved for one of the all-time artists who's not getting enough recognition on a global scale. Luther Vandross has made it into the 2026 Rock and Roll Hall of Fame, along with Oasis, Iron Maiden, Phil Collins, Billy Idol, Joy Division, and New Order all got the nod. Now, hip-hop icons Queen Latifah and MC Light are also joining the class as recipients of the Early Influence Award that recognizes people who were pioneers in music and culture. So congratulations to them. So with the addition of Wu-Tang, Queen Latifah, and MC Light, there's 18 hip-hop acts in the Rock and Roll Hall of Fame. Grandmaster Flash and the Furious Five were the first to get through. They got through in 2007. Since then, Run DMC, Beastie Boys, Public Enemy, N.W.A., Jay-Z, Eminem, Tupac, Biggie, Outkast, Missy Elliott, and A Tribe Called Quest have all gone in. LL Cool J got in, Salt and Pepper, Kool Herc. So it's a very elite class, and only the best of the best have gotten in. So once again, congratulations to Wu-Tang, MC Light, Latifah, Sade, Luther Vandross, and the entire 2026 class of inductees into the Rock and Roll Hall of Fame. It's the Wake Up Show, GQ, Melly Mel's, Kiss 1.7.

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2: I forgive you. Not because you deserve forgiveness, but because I deserve some peace.
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0: of Melly Mel G.
1: Shouts to everybody that's been checking in. Hey, I got a question for you, and I really need to know the answer to this.
2: All right.
1: So I don't even remember what year it was, but you remember what Dr. Umar was supposed to be opening at school over on East Side?
0: He's opening it. He'd be out there every week.
1: Is it what's going on? Are you seriously playing? Because I ain't heard Jack Diddley's squad about it.
0: Yeah. He's definitely, well, I mean, I'll tell you what's going on. So what's going on is he's got the money for the HVAC, but he wants somebody to donate their time to put the HVAC in. You know how much time that's going to be to put both?
1: To I think put it's two an schools. HVAC system into a school?
0: Yeah, and it's two schools, by the way. He's going to have an elementary and a high school, I think, or junior high and high school. It's two different, you know, because you know the area, right? It's on both sides of the road.
1: Yeah.
0: So, yeah, I mean, he said he's got the money to buy the HVAC, but he just don't have the money. You know, somebody's got to donate their time, or he wants somebody to donate their time. You going to donate your time?
1: I'm definitely not donating my time. So, I want to be clear here, because I don't want to, you know, defame anybody without having all the proper information. But I'm trying to figure out, that project started like what, 2017, 2018? And I mean, that's not a long time when you're doing a project like that, and especially doing it from the muscle. But I just need a little bit more update. I'm not understanding what's taking so long. You know what I mean? We had a pandemic, but I'm just not understanding what's taking so long.
0: Well, I mean, so I follow him on IG, and he showed the schools, and they weren't, the school, other than the HVAC, I don't think it's ready either. So,
1: and that's my thing. I mean, I know he got into it with the guy, because one guy was saying that he had a person that he knew that did the same thing and got his thing opened up and did it all way faster than what Umar did.
0: Mm-hmm. And here's another thing, and I don't know because I'm not in this like realm of it, but can he get funding from the city too, or does he not want funding? Because I hear, like, I've heard him say that, you know, like Diddy don't own that school, like Umar owns his school. You know what I mean?
1: So I don't have the answer to that, and I'm gonna do some more research. But
0: so if he owns it himself, I mean, you and me both know that if you're putting up that money yourself, it's gonna take a minute. You know what I mean? So that's the next thing.
1: So then my thing would be, I wouldn't even come to you and let you know that it's coming if
0: until
1: it ain't
0: it's
1: coming
0: already. If it already it's, until it's there, yeah.
1: Exactly. I'm not gonna let you know if it's coming if it ain't coming. So.
0: And as the years pass, that means the school might not pass, you know, building code and stuff like that too.
1: Exactly. So, the longer it takes, the harder it's going to be to get it past all the coding and everything. Check it out, y'all. It's the Wake Up Show. It's GQ. It's Melly Mel's. Kiss 1.7.

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0: kids. 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
1: Is you gon' make it rain for these thunder thighs?
0: Yeah, I'm a 10 and a freak. I'm only spitting out Listerine.

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It's your man Sean Kingston. And when I'm in Delaware, I'm checking out the morning show with DJ GQ and Melly Mel right here on Kiss 101.7, the hottest morning show.

0: but me, Melly Mel G. What's going on?
1: We in the building. Check it out. Y'all already know how to hit us up. 302-357-9831. Yo. You want to get at us for something. It's 302-357-9831. Also, you can listen online. You can listen through your TV. You just go to your Alexa if you have a smart device and be like, Alexa, play WJKS.
0: Yep.
1: That's the caller. It's WJKS. All right. So, you know, we be talking about things that are no longer here.
0: Oh, hold on. I got a good one on that. So check this out.
1: Ahead.
0: Remember when we had our cell phones and whatever song was hot, we would record in the background on a speaker the song and then lower and come in and say, hey, this is Mel. I can't get to the phone right now. Remember with the song playing in the background?
1: That joke be like, I can't leave you alone. Like, what's going on? This is GQ.
0: Can't come to
1: yeah, I can't
0: right
1: get
0: now.
1: To the phone right now. But if you leave a message at the tone, I promise you, I'll get right back.
0: Right. Yo, that joke crazy, yo, right?
1: Dumb jaws and just ringtones in general. Like, remember that ringtone phase when like people would be
0: Jamster.
1: Meet me at the club. It's going down.
0: And then the Jamster too. Yeah. Remember, like, they were making money off the ringtones. Remember they was downloading ringtones for like $2.99 or something? Remember that too?
1: Well, that's why I brought up Young Jock, because Young Jock made like $30 million that
0: just
1: year.
0: Just off ringtones, off right?
1: Just off of ringtones.
0: I wonder if he made it though, or did the company make it? Who you think made it?
1: So I just remember them saying Young Jock made $30 million that year off of ringtones.
0: Right.
1: So I don't know how that whole thing was working, but yo, the ringtone thing was definitely
0: crazy.
1: Big.
0: Yes.
1: In that, like, I'm gonna go back
0: but
1: to like
0: before
1: that MySpace
0: that, we was
1: time.
0: Doing it before, but before that, we was doing it for free though.
1: Before that, we would just straight up turn the music on, hold the phone next to the TV.
0: Or the speaker.
1: Let that jaw rock for a little bit. It did. Put that jaw right on.
0: That
1: He'd be
0: funny.
1: Like, backseat of my Jeep. Let's make an episode.
0: Right.
1: What's going on? This is GQ. Yeah, you always knew. And then if you heard somebody with a corny one, you'd be like, bruh.
0: You got to change your song, dog. Change your song.
1: You need to change that song, bruh.
0: Yeah, you picked the wrong song.
1: Yeah, that definitely was a good one. That's a good one.
0: Yeah.
1: Check it out, y'all. It's the Wake Up Show. It's GQ. It's Melly Mel. It's Kiss 101.7.
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2: All right, so this one is for the hip-hop nerds. A lot of y'all know that Jay-Z got his beginnings with the rapper Jazzo. A lot of people have associated that Jay-Z got his name from Jazzo, you know?
1: Yeah.
2: And those two were close at one point. For those who will remember, obviously, Jazzo was on Jigga What, Jigga Who at the end.
1: Yeah.
2: Those guys go all the way back. And then Jay-Z tried to sign Jazz, and Jazz was upset with the amount of money that he was offered. At that point, these guys kind of fell out. They were doing shots and forth back at each other. Jay took a shot and lost ones. And a few, he took a few shots at Jazzo.
1: Yeah, yeah, definitely did.
2: So it has come full circle now, and Jazzo is signed to Rock Nation. Only problem is Jazzo is 54 years old now.
1: Man.
2: So that leads me to ask the question, has he missed his window?
1: You're asking me or asking him?
2: I'm asking you.
1: Oh, that window's been closed 20 years.
2: Yeah. I think he had missed his window when Jigga What, Jigga Who came out, to be honest.
1: Yeah, I think he couldn't have did it in either. Yeah, you're right. That was it.
2: Yeah, so does ego kill careers? Well, we know the answer to that.
1: Yeah, yeah.
2: But in this case, you feel like his ego killed his career?
1: Because look, Bleak ain't got an ego. He's still hanging in there, ain't he?
2: Yeah. I got to figure. See, again, if you go all the way back, Jazzo put Jay on a record when Jay-Z was nobody. Yeah. And Jazzo probably was like, I'm the man. But Jay-Z was the man, you know, in the long term. So when Jay-Z comes to you, you like ego tripping. Well, here you are now, 54, trying to get that deal. 54.
1: And he had to have a regular job all this time, right?
2: Clearly. Like,
1: had to.
2: I mean, but shout outs to Jay-Z for still trying to help people.
1: For doing it, yeah.
2: You know what I mean? Because I would have been like, bruh, it's too late. But Jay-Z still reaching back. You know what I mean? I would have gave him a regular job. I wouldn't have gave him a label deal. I'd have gave him a job doing something. But that's just me.
1: He wouldn't have been putting out no albums, right?
2: Exactly. It's the Wake Up Show, y'all. 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It's Kiss 101.7.

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0: 10. Girl, you a 10, girl, you a 10, girl, you a 10. Girl, you a 10, girl, you a 10, girl, you a 10. Girl, you a 10, girl, you a 10, girl, you a 10.
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0: himself, Melly Mel G.
1: Yo, so check this out. I don't know if you saw this or not, but they were talking to Taraji P. Henson, and she said that for the movie Benjamin Button, that movie grossed a ton. And she only took home about $40,000 after she paid out her team and everything like that.
0: Well, you know, G, we've heard stories like this before. Like, you're only as good as your team around you. Who was around her? Was that at the beginning of her career, too?
1: So, she had done, like, Hustle and Flow at that time.
0: Yeah.
1: Baby Boy, she had already come out with.
0: She had a major role in Benjamin Button.
1: Yeah, major role. So, I don't know what
0: this is like, kind of like mom, right?
1: Basically, yeah, she was his mom. Yeah, she was his mom. Yeah. So, yeah, it is about the people that are around.
0: You know, he didn't walk away with $40,000, did he?
1: Oh, no, he walked away with millions. But she was basically saying this, that it wasn't even about the team or anything like that. They basically strong-armed her. Like, it was like, either this or we moving on from you. So it wasn't, and it wasn't $40,000. I don't know what the number is, but by the time she paid everybody out, they didn't give her a substantial amount of money. And she was basically saying that's the reality of the industry. And the first person that paid her $500,000 or more was Tyler Perry.
0: I knew you was going to say that. I haven't heard this story. And I knew you was going to say Tyler Perry, because Tyler Perry do be looking out.
1: Tyler Perry be looking out.
0: Looks out.
1: Even with when they were talking about Prince Harry and Meghan Markle, what they went through at the time when they were going through their thing, Tyler Perry is the one that lent them a house to stay in.
0: Yeah, I'm telling you, he be looking out, man.
1: So people have a lot of negative stuff to say about Tyler Perry. He's not my favorite as far as, like, you know, movies and actors, but as far as, like, the things that he's done, the things he does,
0: he definitely looks out for the actors, man.
1: Yeah, I can't hold it. Like, he definitely do. Check out Charles the Wake Up Show. It's GQ and Melly Mel. It's Kiss 1.7.

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0: With me, Melly Mel G. What's going on?
1: We're in the building, and it's that time. We're going to rep the rap crew. We do this all the time, you know what I'm saying? And I think today, we're going to hit on No Limit. Not right off the bat. So, right off the bat, because you did that. I love No Limit. I love No Limit, but I have a beef with No Limit because I feel like the birth of the kind of like, I'm not really rapping rapper, offbeat rapper thing.
0: Started with them?
1: Started with No Limit, definitely. Like, obviously, Silk the Shocker, one of the most offbeat rappers in the history of offbeat. P was not really a rapper per se, but he was a businessman. I mean, No Limit did their thing, though. Like, they so...
0: did. You gotta respect what the muscle, like, what Master P did. That's
1: from
0: crazy.
1: The muscle, definitely. Yeah. And I mean, they had... I'm trying to think of all the people that was in No Limit. So he has Master P.
0: And don't forget Snoop went over there, too, for a minute. Don't forget that.
1: Snoop, Silk the Shocker, Mystical, C-Murder, Mia X,
0: And it was way more too, because they was so the thing about Master P is he was trying to put out like an album a week for like 6 months straight or something.
1: Crazy.
0: Like, yeah, the artist is crazy over there, because I think like the Twins was over there too. One of them twin girls over there too.
1: Yeah, the 504 boys too, by the way.
0: The 504 boys, yeah.
1: You know what I mean? Magic, that's the dude that was on. So I'm glad I'm saying this, because so one of my favorite Tear the Club Down records, which people forget, if you wasn't in this era of going to the club, there was a couple records that was banned from being played in the club.
0: Yeah, I know what you're gonna say. That was crazy. And every time you put it on,
1: one was No Limit Soldiers. You could not play No Limit Soldiers. They got the club tore up, fight every time. The other one was
0: every time.
1: Down from up, you know what I mean? Down from my N-word. If you played them records, the club would run up to you like, yo, what are you doing? Turn it off.
0: Yeah. As soon as they heard the beat, it, you didn't have to play the song. As soon as you put the beat on, it was over, wasn't it?
1: Yeah. See, y'all, if you're not from the era, you don't know about that. Like, when it was that
0: the
1: wild
0: young bucks
1: in the club,
0: don't know about that.
1: Those records by themselves would just straight up turn a club
0: instantly,
1: out, like the whole thing.
0: Instantly,
1: so, but yeah, No Limit, especially in the first year, man, they was doing their thing. And they birthed that whole New Orleans thing, by the way. Like the whole New Orleans.
0: That bounce. What do they call it? New Orleans bounce? What
1: not,
0: they, call
1: they
0: it?
1: Didn't bounce. They didn't create New Orleans bounce per se, but the rap artists that were able to come out of that area. Like, before No Limit, there was no whatever. And then you get Cash Money, Young Money. Yeah. You get that whole wave because of No Limit.
0: Yeah, that's true. That's
1: you know what I mean? Master P, another person that doesn't get enough credit. Like, right today,
0: definitely
1: for what he did.
0: Yeah,
1: he definitely, he snapped. So let's get into a couple of, we'll do two or three No Limit records. We're doing No Limit right now. Your Still Wake Up Show, GQ, Melly Mel's, Kiss 1.7.

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1: So there's a 28-year-old female who claims to be the daughter of Jay-Z. Have you heard about that?
0: I did hear a little bit about the story. I seen her put a little video up.
1: Okay, so 28-year-old Latasia Mercer, who was born in Cambridge, Maryland, claims to be the daughter of Jay-Z. She claims that her mom met him back in the day when he used to go to bars and stuff down that way. You know anything about that?
0: So now I'm thinking about it, right? So 28, maybe. So I'll tell you a story real quick. So I remember Jay-Z used to hang in the area she's from, right? And Emery is from that area. And Emery, you know, allegedly took the rap for what Jay-Z was doing back and forth from New York to Cambridge and whatever. You know what I mean? I don't want to talk too much about that. It is what it is. So it makes sense. Now, you know, anybody can say they're Jay-Z's child and they got DNA. So, but I mean, it could be possible. You know what I mean?
1: So let's do the math. So 2020, 2010 would be 10 years. 2000 would have been. So this is 92, 93.
0: So it adds up. Like 92, 93 would have been around the time, if I remember correctly, I was young too. Mm-hmm. Would be close to the time that he was back and forth. You know what I mean?
1: Yeah, and that's down by where you from originally, so you would have heard the story.
0: Yeah, I was a little too young to be in the mix, so to speak, then. But I remember hearing stories about him around. You know what I mean?
1: Yeah. I mean, at this point, Jay a billionaire. Don't be denying people if they really a child. You know what I mean? She's 28. You're not paying no child support.
0: So you got, that's what you got out of this?
1: That's what I got out of it. You know what I mean? She's 28. You ain't paying child support. If it's your child, you know what I mean? And acknowledge her and break her off with a couple million. You know what I mean? You're a billionaire. Let her meet Beyonce.
0: Is that what it's about? Is she trying to get paid, though? Let's look at it that way. Is she trying to get paid,
1: I don't think she's trying to get paid, but she might be trying to meet Beyonce. You never know. I mean,
0: She just wouldn't be a part of Blue's life.
1: Exactly. She's just trying to be in the mix. Don't deny that girl a chance to be in the mix. It's the Wake Up Show. 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
1: I confess like I'm preaching. Delve into you like the real.
2: Hold on, hold on. Since we confessing, I got one too for the remix.

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1: What's going on?
0: So I got a question for you. Obviously, this year is the 50 years of hip hop, right?
1: Mm-hmm.
0: So I had heard of some people talking about, is every city representing the 50 years of hip hop like they should be? What do you think?
1: That's a good question. I'm gonna say no. Why? But why do you ask that question?
0: Well, so somebody made a comment that, you know, obviously the home of trap music in Atlanta, they wasn't getting represented right down there. And then somebody was like, oh, well, they just did a show with T.I. and Goody Mob. But is that enough just to be doing one show with T.I. and Goody Mob?
1: Nah, because, you know, I would have expected to see Outkast come back together.
0: Yeah.
1: Jeezy, Ludacris.
0: Ludacris.
1: You know what I mean?
0: Yup.
1: It's a lot of people in the South, period. I mean, you start talking about, you know, Memphis and their contributions to hip hop. Rest in peace to Pimp C. You know what I mean?
0: Yep. Bun. And don't forget Cash Money in them. Like, we ain't seen Cash Money on none of these shows, have we? Have we seen Cash Money on any of the shows?
1: Nah,
0: what about Rap-A-Lot? And Willie D was saying that they not getting represented. Mm-hmm. And I'm like, right, Rap-A-Lot ain't, I ain't seen Rap-A-Lot on nothing.
1: I haven't seen Rap-A-Lot on nothing. And I mean, Scarface is I think he's going through something physically and everything. But with Scarface, people forget, like, Scarface was one of them ones. You know what I mean?
0: Wow. Them albums, boy. Woo.
1: Yeah, Scarface was one of them ones. You know what I mean? Yeah, it's a lot. So, yeah, I definitely think when you say that, I mean, and even, I mean, the contributions of, you know, Florida. You know what I mean? Florida had a lot of contributions,
0: Daddy,
1: too.
0: Trina, Rick Ross and all them, yeah.
1: Yeah.
0: And Two Live Crew, yeah.
1: Yeah, Two Live Crew, Luther Campbell. Like, so, yeah, now that you mention it, I didn't really think about it. Somebody said something else. Pete Rock actually said this. When you seen all these shows, ain't nobody, like, say nothing about Heavy D. And Heavy D had an actual big contribution in this thing.
0: Yes. Yep.
1: So, yeah, I mean, yeah. You know what I mean? I think sometimes people tend to commercialize things and see what they can make money off of it. But if you're going to really rep 50 years of hip hop, rep 50 years of hip hop. So check it out, y'all. It's the Wake Up Show. It's GQ and Melly Mel. But if y'all want to throw your artists in there that you think definitely need to be repped a little bit harder, hit us up. It's the Wake Up Show. 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

0: 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Want to know what's going on? Here's the rumor report.
1: Okay, so congratulations to the 2026 class of inductees into the Rock and Roll Hall of Fame. This year is going to have some hip-hop and some soul and some R&B and a little bit of everything. This is one of the dopest classes I've seen. So this class has Wu-Tang Clan. That's big for hip-hop. Congratulations to the Wu-Tang Clan making it to the 2026 Rock and Roll Hall of Fame. Also, Sade, my girl, is going into the 2026 Rock and Roll Hall of Fame. Luther Vandross, well-deserved for one of the all-time artists who's not getting enough recognition on a global scale. Luther Vandross has made it into the 2026 Rock and Roll Hall of Fame, along with Oasis, Iron Maiden, Phil Collins, Billy Idol, Joy Division, and New Order all got the nod. Now, hip-hop icons Queen Latifah and MC Light are also joining the class as recipients of the Early Influence Award that recognizes people who were pioneers in music and culture. So congratulations to them. So with the addition of Wu-Tang, Queen Latifah, and MC Light, there's 18 hip-hop acts in the Rock and Roll Hall of Fame. Grandmaster Flash and the Furious Five were the first to get through. They got through in 2007. Since then, Run DMC, Beastie Boys, Public Enemy, N.W.A., Jay-Z, Eminem, Tupac, Biggie, Outkast, Missy Elliott, and A Tribe Called Quest have all gone in. LL Cool J got in, Salt and Pepper, Kool Herc. So it's a very elite class, and only the best of the best have gotten in. So once again, congratulations to Wu-Tang, MC Light, Latifah, Sade, Luther Vandross, and the entire 2026 class of inductees into the Rock and Roll Hall of Fame. It's the Wake Up Show, GQ, Melly Mel's, Kiss 1.7.

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2: My loves, good afternoon to you. 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

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I'm your girl, Kelay, and I need everybody to get up. 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

What's up, everybody? So listen, I love to inspire people. I love to get you going. I want to ignite you. And that's why I give you your inspirational moment every single day on Kelle in the Midday. So now I've got a new book. And in this book, not only am I motivating and inspiring, igniting you, we also deal with some issues that many people deal with that they don't really talk about. Because when dealing with these issues and overcoming them, you'll represent your best self. Get your copy of my book right now. FreshFireKelle.com is my website. Or you can DM me and I'll make sure that you get it.

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0: Hot topics, midday motivation, and good music. It's Kella in the middays on I Want More. 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
1: 101.7. So, are there still any Drake fans out there? Now, my husband does not like this, but I do still have a Drake playlist on my Spotify that I do listen to. I like Drake. Well, while performing in Birmingham, England, Drake paused to share an update with his fans. He said, "You know, I'm working on my album, Iceman. We got a lot to talk about, so I'm looking forward to it." This also follows a February tease in Australia where he told the crowd, "Eventually, when the time is right, Drizzy Drake alone by himself is going to have a one-on-one talk to y'all." The project's first single, What Did I Miss?, debuted at number 2 on the Billboard Hot 100 and finds Drake addressing fallout from his high-profile feud with Kendrick Lamar. The track already hints that former allies may be in the lyrical crosshairs. Though there's still no official release date or track list, fans can expect the album to serve as a personal and revealing chapter in Drake's career. So what do you think? Do you think Drake will be able to redeem himself? Do you think people in the States are still Drake fans? Do you think he's been canceled in the States and his new entire fan base is international? What do you think? Hit us up.

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1: Well, as if we haven't heard enough Diddy information over the last few months. Reportedly, he's in therapy for drug use and domestic violence while he's awaiting his sentencing. Okay. Diddy is reportedly working on himself behind bars. Well, I mean, it ain't much else to do, Diddy. So, according to TMZ, sources close to the situation say Diddy is currently enrolled in multiple self-improvement programs as he awaits sentencing. That includes the STOP, STOP program, which focuses on preventing sexual assault and domestic or dating violence. You need to go to a program to learn how to do that? Okay, Diddy. And the Dr. Harry K. Wexler Drug Abuse Treatment Program. TMZ is also reporting that Diddy began the drug treatment last year before his arrest and has continued while in federal custody. One source called his current efforts his path toward redemption. As previously reported, Diddy was found not guilty of sex trafficking and racketeering charges, but was convicted on two counts of transporting prostitutes for sex. He's set to be sentenced on October 3rd. I don't know about y'all. I just cannot get that video out of my head of him stomping Cassie out. So I don't care what Diddy does. I wish him well, but Diddy's still canceled as far as I'm concerned. What are your thoughts? Do you think this is his path toward redemption? Do you think he can be redeemed? Do you think the music industry and such will accept him back? Will his fans accept him back? Or do you think Diddy is forever canceled? Weigh in, let me know what you think. I'm Kelly on the midday, Kiss 101.7.

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2: Let's jump right into this midday motivation. 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Y'all know the song, big things popping, little things stopping. And that's the attitude that you need to have. You don't have time to be dwelling with haters or people who don't mean you well. 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

0: 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Black Street Productions. We out, we out, ride. 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

It's 1.7. Kiss 101.7 is Kel Late in the midday. Let's get into your question for the day. Nas has been talking about the rappers of his generation, and he said they kind of slowed down. And he literally uses this analogy of saying he had to hook his jumper cables up to some of these younger rappers to get his resurgence, because he admitted he kind of slowed down as well. And he said, quote, "I'm really trying to figure out what my next move is. And I feel like a lot of hip hop artists my age," he's 49, by the way, "are not putting out a lot of material. So I can't look to them as reference. They kind of slowed down for whatever reason." He said, "I understand it's a tough thing, but I got bit by the bug, man." You know, Nas has really been at it for a long time. He's been producing. He's paved the way for a lot of other artists. And I'm not mad if he slows down and does some other things, but I'm also not mad when he hits the road and tours, because Nas is still hot. So that's the question of the day. Do we kind of want the older rappers to just kind of chill and do something else, let the younger rappers take it? Or do we really want the older rappers to get their ammunition again, hit the road, and give us some great music? And if not any great new music, maybe they can tour with their old music. Weigh in, old school, new school. I need to hear from you. Kiss 101.7 online, or you can lock me in personally, KELLEAVENT, on Twitter, Instagram, or Facebook. Let me know your thoughts. That's the question of the day. Kiss 101.7.

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0: 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Taking it back. 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

0: plays the song, you begin to realize you was dead wrong. 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
1: 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Yeah. 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Hey, yo. 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

Kiss 101.7, I'm Rob J. It is time for the afternoon extravaganza. Thank you for allowing me to take this ride with you. So you already know what it is. You can call me up on the request line. You can catch up with me on all social media platforms at Just Rob J, J-U-S-T-R-O-B-J-A-Y. Let's kick the show off the right way.

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2: It is summertime, okay? I don't care what nobody say. The weather is starting to change. It took us a while to get here, but we are here. Now, looking at the way the weather went this year, there's no telling. We could probably have a cold snap in the middle of August. Who knows? But here's the point, man. Break out the barbecues. I'm seeing too many social media posts about those of us in our 30s and 40s talking about where the barbecue's at, not realizing that we are the aunties and uncles that supposed to be throwing the barbecues, okay? It is our time. We can't be looking for the old heads no more because their time has passed. They waiting on us to fire up the grill so they can come grab a plate. So, we need to do better, man, okay? I'm going to buy a grill for myself this weekend because it's time to get it popping, all right? Set up the barbecue, man. Bring out the neighborhood. Use them food stamps to buy the meat. Or everybody chip in. However we got to do it. We got to get the barbecues popping. Maybe if we get more barbecues popping in our neighborhoods, we can stop some of the violence. Because it's hard to eat on a full stomach. I mean, how did I say that? What I meant to say is, it's hard to want to shoot and kill somebody on a full stomach. So for those of us who are in the auntie uncle realm, don't deny it. You're 30 plus, baby. You're here now. It's time for us to do our jobs this summer and really be outside and make outside fun again. Fire up the barbecue. Somebody throw the meat and the corn on the grill. Hot 991.
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3: Shout out to Master P. Master P has announced that he is retiring from recording and performing. He said this is in light of him taking a position as head coach and president of basketball operations at the University of New Orleans. I ain't gonna lie. When I first saw this story, I'm like, okay, P, that's cool. But when's the last time you had a song out? But you know what? That would be disrespectful, and I am not going to disrespect Master P. Master P is a legend in the hip-hop game. He is a legend in hip-hop culture. Shout out to all his business ventures that he's created outside of the music. He is a mogul in his own right, and I got a lot of respect for Master P. And his performances, which I have seen those recently, always dope. He brings so much energy. That's what No Limit always did, even from back in the day. His last performance, he said, was going to be at Essence Fest, which just passed. And I saw some clips from that performance. It was dope. It was iconic in its own right. So shout out to Master P, man, on a very storied, very long, very successful career. The thing I love about Master P the most is the fact that he put so many other people on. He put so many other people in positions to win. And to me, that's greatness.
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Yeah, dig.

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4: Now, I told you guys that B. Simone had a video that went viral. I know a lot of people saw it, where she was sitting on the couch on a podcast talking to her friends about how she was, you know, financially strapped. You know what I mean? Things were getting bad. She penny pinching and stuff like that. Now, she has released a video on social media saying that she never said she was broke, never said she was penny pinching. She was like, broke, not broke, never that. And I'm laughing only because when you become an influencer, when you get on this stage, you reach a certain celebrity status, you have to keep up a persona, right? If you don't keep up that persona, then you pretty much fade to black, right? People don't care about you anymore. Nobody's checking for you. And I feel like that's what B. Simone is facing. Is B. Simone broke? I don't know, okay? I don't know the lady from a hole in the wall. But when you get on a platform and tell people how your finances are all messed up and you know, you scraping for pennies and you having the budget harder than you ever had before and that's still not working for you, yeah, we're going to assume that you're broke. Just saying, it's okay to be broke. You can get back.
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1: 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Hey, yo. 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
2: 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Are you finna send some? Soon as I think I like to hear his friend come. I be

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1: Yeah. 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

0: 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It's going down. Yeah. We give you a chance to be a part of the show. Rock the mic with Rob J inside the afternoon extravaganza. So get in all the excitement and be a part of the show. We rock the mic inside the afternoon extravaganza.
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my God, how uplifting and inspiring you've been for me for all this time. And I love you.

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2: JT put up a post about people taking social media too seriously, people getting too much, caught up too much in the likes, right? The comments, the shares, and all that good stuff. And I understand, for all of you social media influencers out there who are making money off of it, you need that in order to survive and get that check. I ain't mad at you. But when we start letting that control our lives, I know people who put up a post, and if it don't get 100 likes or 50 likes in a certain amount of time, they delete the post and like it never happened. I really get annoyed with those people who put up a post and be like, taking this down in an hour, and then you look at it and it says this post was put up 13 days ago. Come on, man. Who you doing it for, right? Social media is supposed to be a tool for you to share, a tool for you to enjoy. And we have made it so competitive. We have made it so much of a thing that gives value to a person, and that's not what it is. We got to change that, man. I'm not one of those people that hates social media, but I hate how we've come to use social media and how we let social media validate our value. Not working for me.
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I'm all about a good time, baby girl, you know me. 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

0: 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We are located at 211 South Main Street, Suite 104, Newark, Delaware. The number is 315-294-2572. And you could always find us on Instagram at Gallery302_. 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

0: Vince got them bangers.
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Baby mama can't stand us. Act tough, get your mans. Vivius is on Chanel pearls. Sweat it out, need a new curl. My key to his whole world. I'm in my go yard, you go girl.

0: 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Staring through the grapevine, I'm hearing GIA certified.
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0: On the couch with my favorite sinner. What out to, but you convinced us. 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

0: Don't Even Call. That's brand new music from Swae Lee and Rich the Kid. Stay with me. Up next, I got Heat in the Mix from Mariah the Scientist, Marcus Anthony, Juvenile, Jay Wick, and more. Yup, it's all next right here on Full Throttle.
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0: tell me. 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Take all of that money. Spin that, for me.
1: Brand new beats in the mix. Mr. Vince, Full Throttle Radio. That's Juvenile and Megan Thee Stallion, BBB. Up next, we got Stove God Cooks and new music from Nipsey Hussle. Right now, it's Jay Wick in the mix. Pork chop sandwich. Mr. Vince on Full Throttle.

industry. 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Born from that dirt south for real. We'll set the off on a Monday. Bubba said it was off on a Wednesday. 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

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I'm from Georgia, deep down south. We grew up on Jeezy and Gucci Man. 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
1: I heard what you said through the grapevine. 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Time crossing these state lines. 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

come equipped with rear view mirrors. They dip as quick as they can. The atmosphere is now ripped. I'm so like a pip. I'm glad it's night, so the light from the sun would not burn me on my bum when I shoot the moon. 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Reconsider. Read some litter. Sure on the subject. You sure? Get. You know we got your back like chiropractic. 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Now hurry, hurry. Go on to the altar. I know you ain't a pimp, but pimp, remember what I taught you. Keep your heart 3 stacks. Keep your